It's hard to say that I'd rather stay awake when I'm asleep, because my dreams are bursting at the seams.

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Alejandro.

0: Jahrtausender. Die besten Rocksongs aus dem Jahrzehnt von iPod und Digicams.
1: She work it, girl, she work the bowl, she break it down, she take it low, she's fine as hell, she's about the dough, doing a thing right on the floor, and money, money she making, look at the way she's shaking, make you wanna touch her, wanna taste her, have you lusting for her, don't crazy face it. She's so much more than you used to, knows just how to move,

high. Then it lightly touched down. Told me of a time he worked with minstrel shows.

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But most of the time I spend behind these county bars.

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Die besten Rocksongs aus dem Jahrzehnt von iPod und Digicams. I wanna talk to you. The last time we talked, Mr. Smith, you reduced me.

0: 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Die besten Rocksongs aus dem Jahrzehnt von iPod und Digicams.
1: Oh oh, nothing much left to say. Cuts deep as if it was yesterday.

0: 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Bester Rock und Pop.
1: Don't tell me this is all for nothing. I can only